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Respect yourself and you never miss your aim. If you show weakness, you gotta let them know.

what tomorrow might bring. Violence, destruction, who knows? 'Cause time is slipping away.

0: the storm. 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